0: too late for me. Turn it off.
1: Dad, this is the best part. 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

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Long as I get my rent paid on Friday. Baby, you better get back in the kitchen. 'Cause I got a sneaking suspicion.

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1: 7-9 Adam, this is Central BCC. 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Barricade situation.
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If you want to go, you'll spend. We go west to London and New York City, and we take a little piece of Amsterdam.

0: 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We're gonna ring a rang-a-dong for a holiday.
1: Put your arms in the air, let me hear you say.
0: We're gonna ring a rang-a-dong for a holiday.
1: Put your arms in the air, let me hear you say.
0: We're gonna ring a rang-a-dong for a holiday.
1: Micah D and Swell were here.

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Amilcar Cabral's courage, Selassie's might. 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

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Other predators like lions also waiting to feast on anything they find. 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And the other predators started chasing each other. 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

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That's because they don't know me at all. I just want to touch you and hold you. 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